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I just

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0: 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My dad can't remember the first line. This is to my hurt. 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Oh, yeah, I remember. 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

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I'd known that lately she had been sad. Women sometimes get that way. I hadn't guessed how much was wrong until that fatal day. She had left a weeping letter home.

in Colorado Springs. I wait near old Pike's Peak, where once I met a mountain girl. That mountain girl I seek.